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I blasted off the planet, rock to cause catastrophe, and it matters more because I had it. Now I had, I thought about wreaking havoc on an opposition, kind of shocking, they want a static with precision, I'm automatic, quarterback, I ain't talking second, pack it up on panic.

0: Tvoje mesto, tvoj radio. 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
1: What's up? It's your boy David Guetta, and this is your number one hit music station.